yes, I'm so. 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
0: Solis. 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
2: 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You must disintegrate.
3: Again, in season 7, I'm going to make a click on the tea. I'm going to make a tweet that you own since I eat them.
4: Coffee at the young wicked clown car, I'm going to make a tweet that you own since I eat my tea.
3: Tige yike kulika, yike kulika, tipangi, noge skola, hen noge, smani tung hai giti satu koi.
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3: Masinitu oango jela. Nang.
4: KXKFM, then I'm going to make a tweet.

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We missing all the times. 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

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Nom Glam Yaw and Yokin and the Kay Tamagota. 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

0: 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You must disintegrate.
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3: What's going to happen to most of us who have not been working for almost 2 months now? Since April, we have not been working. And the fact that our savings are all being used up, and then we're now asking the question, what's going to happen after tomorrow? Because we're going to go back into the community. What's going to happen now? To how are we going to go to feed the family?
2: Maandagnacht was daar nog voorvallen van plunderij. 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
4: We must treat them with dignity. We must assist them with dignity. That is why you see all the resources that are being deployed here and I'm happy that government has stepped in Home Affairs is now taking a route of deportation to assist the issue of the numbers so that we're not caught up by thousands and thousands also flocking into this area in the future.
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5: The department is committed to ensuring that all processes are conducted lawfully, fairly and in accordance with our constitution. The rights of affected individuals, including the right to procedural fairness and access to legal representation, will be upheld throughout the process. Through the fair and consistent enforcement of South African immigration laws, the department will continue to uphold the rule of law and safeguard the integrity of the country's immigration systems.
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6: Recognize the injustices of our past. Honor those who suffered for justice. And freedom in our land. Respect those who have worked to build and develop our country.
7: Studente het ek Kahoe Stellenbos oggend aangedurf om bewustheid te skep oor 'n saak wat hulle na in die hart lê. 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
8: We have students who don't have anywhere to sleep. We see a lot of it during our registration in January and February, but it goes beyond that. I mean, right now we still have students at the university sleeping in the NLC, sleeping in computer usage areas, simply because the rent prices are too high. And when you can afford rent and you're from, like I want to say, an economically disadvantaged area, then the trade-off is the area that you're staying in, is it actually safe? If you can afford rent, well then can you afford to eat day by day? And then when you look at just, there's so many struggles where if you can afford a place to stay, is it safe? If you can afford food to eat, what's the quality of that food?
7: Madonsela meen die kwestie van studenteskuld het 'n lang pad gekom sedert studente 10 jaar gelede die sogenaamde fees must fall veldtog begin het.
9: Student debt has been a national crisis for years. You remember 10 years ago, we ended up with Fees Must Fall. That's 2016. And from here at Stellenbosch University, since 2018, we've been trying to solve the problem, raising funds and raising awareness. And it's getting better because since we stepped up and started Action for Inclusion, the university was responsive. And usually the vice chancellor leads the march, and this year he's not able to join us, but we have the support. But what has happened then since we started Action for Inclusion, many groups in the country have realized that the student fees problem is not a government problem, is not a problem for the students alone, it's a national solidarity problem.
7: Dit was die direkteur van die Universiteit Stellenbosch se Sentrum vir Maatskaplike Geregtigheid, professor Tuli Madonsela. Zeline Merrington, Stellenbosch.
0: SABC News podcast tru ngumeng ngato ONCE ye ohe asanga enebake akaqhisini. 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
1: 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Prime again, make a tweet, a get oo since I eat them.
2: Coffee at the young wicked clown car, prime again, make a tweet, a get oo since I am a nature, caddy.
1: Tige, ye get gulita, tipangi, okay, scholar, hang okay, some money to my egg is at your prey.
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Can we clear our program? Can we just get control of COVID? At some point, can we have a day that's not for under the risk? At what? Can we? 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
2: What's going to happen to most of us who have not been working for almost 2 months now? Since April, we have not been working. And the fact that our savings are all being used up, and then we're now asking the question, what's going to happen after tomorrow? Because we're going to go back into the community. What's going to happen now? To how are we going to go to feed the family?
1: Maandagnacht was daar nog voorvalle van plunderij. 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
3: We must treat them with dignity. We must assist them with dignity. That is why you see all the resources that are being deployed here and I'm happy that government has stepped in. Home Affairs is now taking a route of deportation to assist the issue of the numbers so that we're not caught up by thousands and thousands also flocking into this area in the future.
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4: 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The rights of affected individuals, including the right to procedural fairness and access to legal representation, will be upheld throughout the process. Through the fair and consistent enforcement of South African immigration laws, the department will continue to uphold the rule of law and safeguard the integrity of the country's immigration systems.
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1: 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That no seat in an art. 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Young one, oh, Mahamakoro. 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
8: This is a illegal gathering. You must disintegrate.
9: Again, in this is a crime again, make a click comogati, crime again, make a tweet, a get oo, since I eat them.
10: Coffee at a young wicked con car, crime again, make a tweet, a get oo, since I am a nature, clatty.
9: Tigay, you get gulita, tipangi, okay, scola, hang okay, some money to my egitis at your cray.
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0: 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You must disintegrate.
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0: 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To our combs and comar, the internet is Janaka Kuji, Aji, and Hanamiatica, I Hanas Komno, Hana Kirikago. 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